Number one for hip hop and R&B 103.1. That was Coi Leray featuring NBA YoungBoy. Better Than Yours. His Black. All That Matters. Keep it locked right here. It's We Out.

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We up.

Number one for hip hop and R&B 103.1, home of the Streets Morning Takeover, with my man Young Jock. That was Lotto featuring Glorilla. It was called Get Out My Face. It's your boy DJ 808. Got to give a big shout out to Sadonna over that New Sass and Muscle Shows. What's happening?

0: play. I got more music coming up. That's right, I got my man Gunna, Boss Man D-Lo, Future, Zeddy Will, Chris Brown, and then at 8 o'clock, it's We Up's Top 5 at 8. So make sure you keep it locked right here. It's We Up.
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Number one for hip hop and R&B 103.1. That was Yee featuring Lauryn Hill. I Can't Wait. Here's Zeddy Will featuring YK Niece. There it is. Keep it locked right here. It's We.

Number one for hip-hop and R&B 103.1. Home of the Streets Morning Takeover with my man Young Jock. That was Chris Brown featuring Leon Thomas. It was called Fallin'. I like that track right there. She is going hard. Got to give a big shout-out to all my folks out there in Pulaski, Fayetteville, Lawrenceburg, Elkton, Tullahoma, Winchester, and Ardmore, Tennessee. What's happening? You want to find out what's happening and what's new coming to Huntsville and the Tennessee Valley area?

0: 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I got more music coming up, plus straight up at 8 o'clock. It's We Up's Top 5 at 8. So make sure you keep it locked right here. It's We Up.
1: Huntsville.
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That was Drake. Too Hard for Radio. His Trim. Coconut Water. Keep it locked right here. It's We Out.

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She was from upstate New York and I was from Kentucky. We met at a daily mass at St. Augustine's. She was the most beautiful girl I'd ever seen in my life. After communion, I

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0: it's Zonique, and Date Dilemma was very interesting today. You have to tune in every morning, Monday through Friday, to hear it on the best damn morning show. It's Young Jock and the Streets Morning Takeover.
1: All right, we're going to kick this thing off with this Date Dilemma like this right here this morning, Miss Shanika.
0: Yes.
1: Boy, Miss Keisha, girl, you know what? I ain't got nothing bad to say. I'm just going to let the people say what they say. She went off on a boyfriend, Orlando, after he bought her son back-to-school clothes from Walmart. Now, she told him if he wants to be with her, he needs to put his son in the same type of clothes that he wears, not Walmart clothes. Now, Orlando says, look here, now, I bought the kid Air Force Ones, Jordans, and even New Balances. So he feel like, hey, I don't see the problem. He like, look, man, the little homie, he loved all the clothes until Keisha went to popping off about the clothes. I mean, like, come on, baby. Like, you said the man father is active, so why are you tripping? But now, can I say this?
0: What?
1: We do not know the dynamics of who Orlando really is outside of what we heard on the call and the whole gist of what this is.
0: Mm-hmm.
1: Because what if he is one of those cats that just everything he doing it big for any and everybody, it don't matter. I'm going all out. But then when it came to her son, she felt like he shortchanged her son. Would she be wrong for feeling like that? I mean,
2: she should not feel any kind of way. Girl, bye.
1: I mean, I'm just asking the question. We going to the calls, man. Hey, Young Jock in the Streets Morning Takeover. What's your thoughts on this Date Dilemma?
3: Good morning, guys. How y'all doing? That was the most dumbest thing I've heard on the Date Dilemma here lately. I mean, for you to give that man that type of entitlement to want him to dress your child the way he's dressing, I mean, I got to go with the dude. Dude said a whole mouthful, and he was correct. And she sounded like, I mean, who raising these young women nowadays? Because they sound stupid, and they're letting guys go that can be potentially good guys on accountability on a name brand or something. I mean, dress that child up real nice, present him real well, and do like he did. Went and bought him some nice tennis shoes at Fort Worth. Or whatever like that. It's crazy.
1: Thanks for your call. Yes, Jack of the Streets Morning Takeover. What's your thoughts on this Date Dilemma?
3: Yes, first of all, she's looking for help, not love. Turn we go to Walmart, get our kids these dressy t-shirts and with these cool shoes, and they good with that.
1: I just don't see what the issue is, man. At the end of the day, I think sometimes we get so caught up in quote-unquote brands and all that. And exactly. it's just a more expensive name. It don't mean it's better clothing sometimes. And it don't matter. He a kid. He going to run through it, tear it up. Even the Jordans, the man got them. The Air Force Ones and the New Balance. Guess what? All of it going to be tore up in about 3-4 months. So it don't even matter.
3: Girl. It don't.
1: Thank you for your call, baby.
3: She looking for help.
1: Young Jock in the Streets Morning Takeover. 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
3: Man, that girl stupid as hell. She's stupid. She a city girl. And she need to leave her, because if she already starting off like that with her son, he's in the fifth grade, he can get jumped.
1: Now, Jack in the Streets Morning Takeover. Talk about this Date Dilemma.
4: Classic entitlement and taking people for granted. 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
4: 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Good guy. Good guy. 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
1: I
0: hit
1: me about 4 or 5 little biscuits. I sure am hungry.
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0: news as we talk about Diddy. Now, the prison release date has been pushed back.
1: Yes. The prison release date for Sean Diddy Combs has been pushed back a month. Federal Bureau of Prisons says the music producer and rapper is now scheduled to leave federal prison on February 20th, 2028. Sources tell CBS News that last month Diddy got into a fight with a fellow inmate and was put in solitary confinement. Diddy is serving his 50-month sentence on two prostitution-related charges at a low-security federal prison in New Jersey.
0: All right. Well, Diddy, it seems like there's more news. They took out $9,000 in

0: $1.5 million worth of electronics because the judge in his criminal case just signed an order handling over a bunch of stuff confiscated during his arrest and raids on his home. So that is new Diddy info. Yes, the things were forfeited. All right, moving right along, let's talk about the Sydney Star situation. Now, Shawty did have a good point when we originally did the story. Sydney Star, of course, has been arrested on child molestation, sodomy charges, and what have you. Now, Sydney Star has been put on a vulnerable population housing. Not a good look at all. So when you break it down, a representative for the Fulton County Sheriff's Office outlet identified as someone who engages in particular lifestyles, and that's why she was placed in the unit. Now, the office described as housing for the LGBTQ community, and the rep said that her criminal charges has nothing to do with the decision and that she is under no restrictions as has no additional security, even though people accused of crimes against children are typically targeted by other detainees. Wow. All right, so we're going to see how that is going to play out. Now, for the things that the people were listening for, okay, we got to get into this. Of course, we know last week, champion boxing Clarissa Shields came to the show to do an interview to promote the fight. I asked her a question concerning her personal life. She answered. It was cool. The blog got a hold of it, and it just went to a whole nother level, to say the least. Okay. Well, because I Remy Ma has responded and changed lyrics to songs, and it's become a spectacle on blogs. So Clarissa Shields had to get some things off her chest about me.
1: Shanika sat up there and talked that shit to me, and then when I checked you respectfully, I checked you respectfully in your face, you shut all that disrespectful shit up. Now, after the fact, you got all this lip and talking all this shit because you never got this much attention before in your life. Being a radio host, I didn't even know who you was. I came here for Jock and Shorty.
0: Oh, that's amazing. I really love our producer, Akini, because he kept it so classy. She called me Miss Piggy. She said my big fat ass. She said I was a whole lot of things. She said I was cheating on my husband with a barber. That's why I got divorced. It was just so many things that she said. Thank you, Akini, for keeping it classy. And that is the Word on the Streets news. I'm Miss Shanika. You guys can follow me at Miss Shanika and follow us at Streets Morning.
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1: Jingling, the number one libido supplement for men and women. 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
3: What's up, man? It's your boy Goyard checking in. I'm going to tell you a little bit about Jingling, man. We really want to have a good time, good weekend, good stamina. Go holla at him.
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say what's happening, man. The King in here, T.I.P. Let you know every day we listen to the Bed Down Morning Show. Gotta stay tapped in to the number one morning show in the city. It's Young Jock in the Street Morning Takeover. Everybody listen to Young Jock in the Street Morning Takeover. You dig?

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0: 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So definitely looking forward to that as well. But the community is definitely invited to bring up those seniors. But if they come up with you, they can come on in.
1: Man, we're going to be lit in the building, man. 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
0: Okay, so we will be at the Georgia World Congress Center for HBCU Day. 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
2: DJ

Montel Williams. You know, not Montel Jordan, Montel Williams. Come on now. Every day we listen to the best damn morning show. You got to stay tapped in to the number one morning show in the city. It's Young Jock and the Streets Morning Takeover. Come on now.

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0: women fighters of all time. I mean, at this point, you are the GOAT, as you call yourself. But on the other side of things, that, you know, less the hindrance from the relationship or the things that come from the relationship.
1: Yeah.
0: Not necessarily the relationship. So I'm glad things are working out for you. I can't wait to hear this new interview because you said a lot. Y'all got to make sure y'all tune in tomorrow. It's going down around here. Yeah, man. But it's going to be all right because it's love. And it's Young Jock in the Streets Morning Takeover. Love y'all. 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
3: 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But when you went to get it framed, you realized the frame will cost about 4 times the amount of the poster. 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

0: Brown with Obvious, and it was just 1 week ago today that I had the opportunity of seeing him perform that live and loved it all. 1031, your number one station for hip hop and R&B. Lachey B in the midday with you on a Wealth Wednesday. 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If you are celebrating a birthday on today, August the 5th, then happy birthday to you. It is back to school day for some of our school systems in the Tennessee Valley. Parents, I loved your excitement on social media. And I always love the first day back to school photos. We've got a lot to chat about. 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
1: 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All right, say it with me. I see myself reaching my best potential. I am willing to do the work to become the person I've always dreamed of. I can do whatever I put my mind to. I'm thankful for all the people who pushed me and saw the best in me. My life and career are about to take off. I am elevating. I am becoming more aware and confident. I embrace this season of growth. I am someone's blessing, someone's assigned to keep going. I'm needed. I have

0: you do. Good affirmations to start the 2026-2027 school year. Coming up inside the 10 o'clock hour, we'll get back to the music. We'll talk your We Up weather, plus I'll get you updated with local news on your number one station, Lachey B in the midday.
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1: Brent Faiyaz, Butterflies, 103.1, your number one station for hip-hop and R&B, with Young Jock and the Streets Morning Takeover. Well, no surprise, another hot day in the valley. Today's high of around 88. I have been trying to make it a point to get up earlier in the morning and work out before it gets drastically too hot. I didn't succeed today. I'll try again tomorrow. Sunshine is going to stick around most of the day. Isolated showers a possibility this afternoon. And if you are in the part of the Tennessee Valley that will get these isolated showers, it will affect your afternoon commute. So just be heads up. Currently, the Huntsville metro area, sunny skies in about 79. Keep it locked in. It's We Up.
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1: 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Young Chuck.

0: 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A beautiful Wednesday in the Valley. The Bold Market, Huntsville's premier celebration of black owned businesses, is coming to the city at the Orion Amphitheater Sunday, August the 30th from 2 until 6 p.m. This event will feature live music and entertainment, delicious food, shopping with local vendors, giveaways, family-friendly fun, and much more. 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
3: I was really just calling in because I wanted to give like a public apology to this guy I've been dating. I kind of showed up on a couple of dates, you know, being tardy. 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
4: Told you I had a very important event the last time. 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You showed up at 9 o'clock. I told you the event started at 7.
5: On my first date with my ex-husband, which was arranged by my best friend Eva, this man was an hour and some change late, and I always felt like I should have canceled that date. 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

0: 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Check it out, give it a like, enjoy. 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
1: Nick, Clarissa Fields, was it that bad? Is it this serious? 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
2: Girl, how long are you willing to let this overshadow your career?
3: 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And then when I checked you, respectfully, you shut all that disrespectful shit up. I didn't even know who you was. I came here for Jock and Shorty.
1: We're talking to Shanika and Clarissa Fields. What are your thoughts?
4: I had no problem with asking her that question. I give you a high five because as a woman, every woman with nothing with a married man wanted you to ask that question. And I thank you for that. I thank you.
5: I believe that Clarissa Shields is just tight about the situation. She didn't want to be asked about it. And I think she's just dead wrong for going on there and, like, talking about Miss Shanika like that. If she felt that way, she should have said all of that in the interview.
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7: 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We're gonna have a good morning.
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0: Fendi in heels. 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He's Mr. Get It Done. I'm Mrs. One of One. Yeah. For the love every time we link.
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0: I ain't stressing on you, you ain't stressing on me. 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

0: on my IG as well. Lachey B across the board. Check it out. Give it a like. Enjoy. It was a lot of fun. All right. We'll get back to the music in about 3 minutes and continue to have fun on the Midday Show. It's We Up.
1: Shanique, Clarissa Shields. Was it that bad? Is it this serious? Does it have to be a beef?
2: Girl, how long are you willing to let this overshadow your career?
3: Shanique, sat up there and talk that shit to me. And then when I checked you, respectfully, you shut all that disrespectful shit up. I didn't even know who you was. I came here for Jock and Shorty.
1: We're talking to Shanique and Clarissa Shields. What are your thoughts?
4: I had no problem with asking her that question. I give you a high five because as a woman, every woman was next with a married man wanted you to ask that question. And I thank you for that. I thank you.
5: I believe that Clarissa Shields is just tight about the situation. She didn't want to be asked about it. And I think she's just dead wrong for going on there and, like, talking about Miss Shanique like that. If she felt that way, she should have said all of that in the interview.
6: 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Good morning, good morning, good morning, good people.
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Big Keith, Ghetto Love Story, 103.1, your number one station for hip hop and R&B. And that's it for the girl getting ready to dip out the building. No huge plans today. Gonna just chill. I have another pretty busy weekend approaching, so that's when I usually chill during the week. Making room now for DJ Illy Ill. He has your Wednesday afternoon drive covered. 216-837-1031 to get at him. Join your girl back here tomorrow. Lachey B in the midday. We'll do this thing all over again as more schools in the Tennessee Valley head back to school. 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

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What's good, Tennessee Valley? 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Got some Don Top on the way. Phoenix Flexing coming up. Little Baby, Queen Naja, my girl K1. But right now, let's get this thing rolling. Commercial-free music. It's Chris Breezy with Obvious as we are. I'll be-

You've been hurt over and over. Tell me, what has it taught you? Soon as you fell for me, though, I had caught you, didn't I? Dead your exes, don't let them haunt you. You know if day one was best for them, then they still

0: 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It is back on. It's going down October the 24th. 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

0: song we are. Number one for hip hop and R&B, Home of the Streets Morning Takeover. That's the latest from my girl B with that morning dude dunk. Hey, check it out. The Bold Market Huntsville Premier Celebration of Black Owned Businesses is coming to the Ryan Amphitheater Sunday, August the 30th from 2 to 6. 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Sound like a dope event you would not want to miss. Take a look at this weather. We got a 40% chance of pop-up showers with the high of 87 with the low of 72 tonight. Tomorrow, 30% chance with the high of 89 with the low of 72 for your Thursday. More music on the way. Got the latest on Lotto with Doja Cat. Yay, coming up. Chris Breezy, so make sure you keep it locked. 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
1: 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Make sure you join tomorrow morning at 5 o'clock. This is Zeddy Will, YK Niece. Well, there it is. Well, Diddy had received good news last week concerning his prison release date, but the news actually got worse for him. As you know, his prison release date has been moved numerous of times. It was originally scheduled for April of 2028. But however, reason to his recent fights in prison that actually landed Diddy in solitary confinement, his release date has been moved the first time. He is now expected to be released February the 20th of 2028. That's still 2 months earlier than his initial expected release date. It seems like Diddy just need to keep his head down and do his time. Hey, I got more music for you. 256-837-1031. Brent Faiyaz, Rick Ross, Lotto coming up, so make sure you keep it locked. Your favorite station is We Up.
2: Larissa Fields, was it that bad? Is it this serious? Does it have to be a beef?
3: Girl, how long are you willing to let this overshadow your career?
4: Shanika, sat up there and talk that shit to me, and then when I checked you, respectfully, you shut all that disrespectful shit up. I didn't even know who you was. I came here for Jock and Shorty.
2: We're talking to Shanika and Larissa Fields. What are your thoughts?
5: I had no problem with asking her that question. I give you a high five because as a woman, every woman who's met with a married man wanted you to ask that question. And I thank you for that. I thank you.
6: I believe that Clarissa Shields is just tight about the situation. She didn't want to be asked about it. And I think she just dead wrong for going on there and, like, talking about Miss Shanika like that. If she felt that way, she should have said all of that.

0: Gina's workplace calling says she's not at the office.
1: The car in front of her catapulted into the air, ended up on top of her.
0: My sister didn't make it. The way they devalued her was very, very hurtful. They made it seem like her life is worthless. She was too big. No matter what, she's gonna die anyway.
1: They're here to get justice for their lost loved one, and that finally happened.
2: To be a voice for Gina, what an honor.
0: I just want people to hear her life. To me, that's justice.

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0: in pub too.
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0: At the house with it, watching Santa's.
1: Who you with?
0: On the couch with my favorite Santa. I was about to, but you convinced us. 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

0: like a
1: Fresh State for hip hop and R&B, home of the streets, morning takeover. 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Y'all jock, Mr. Nick, and shout it. That's that King Glock with Face Down. 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And while you're there, make sure the stream is live. Look at this weather. Looking for a low of 72 tonight, tomorrow with the high of 89, with the low of 72, with a 30% chance of rain. 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
2: Nick, Clarissa Fields, was it that bad? 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
4: Shanika, sat up there and talk that shit to me, and then when I checked you, respectfully, you shut all that disrespectful shit up. 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
2: We're talking to Shanika and Clarissa Fields. 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
5: I had no problem with asking her that question. I give you a high five because as a woman, every woman was next to what a man wanted you to ask that question. And I thank you for that. I thank you.
6: I believe that Clarissa Shields is just tight about the situation. 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If she felt that way, she should have said all of that in the interview.
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0: coming up next.
1: Tyneek and Larissa Fields, was it that bad? Is it this serious? Does it have to be a beef?
2: Girl, how long are you willing to let this overshadow your career?
3: Tyneek, sat up there and talked that shit to me. And then when I checked you, respectfully, you shut all that disrespectful shit up. I didn't even know who you was. I came here for Jock and Shorty.
1: We're talking about Tyneek and Larissa Fields. What are your thoughts?
4: I had no problem with asking her that question. I give you a high five because as a woman, every woman was next to what a married man wanted you to ask that question. And I thank you for that. I thank you.
5: I believe that Clarissa Shields is just tight about the situation. She didn't want to be asked about it. And I think she just dead wrong for going on there and, like, talking about Miss Tyneek like that. If she felt that way, she should have said all of that in the interview.
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0: Shanika from Larissa Shields. Was it that bad? Is it this serious? Does it have to be a beef?
1: Girl, how long are you willing to let this overshadow your career?
2: Shanika, sat up there and talked that shit to me. And then when I checked you, respectfully, you shut all that disrespectful shit up. I didn't even know who you was. I came here for Jock and Shorty.
0: We're talking to Shanika and Larissa Shields. What are your thoughts?
3: I had no problem with asking her that question. I give you a high five because as a woman, every woman was messing with a married man wanted you to ask that question. And I thank you for that. I thank you.
4: I believe that Clarissa Shields is just tight about the situation. She didn't want to be asked about it. And I think she just dead wrong for going on there and like talking about Miss Shanika like that. If she felt that way, she should have said all of that in the interview.
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0: It's Eric K. Wilson along with Chance the Rapper with Barbie Dog. Get me up out of here. 808 is in the building. They got your shout outs. He got your requests. He got the top five at 8. And he's going to put you in that mix at 9. So make sure you do not miss it. My stream is live online at 103wheel.com. Hit him up with that request. 256-837-1031. 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Same meal time, same meal station. You know what it is. It's We Up 8.
1: Tyneek, Clarissa Fields. Was it that bad? Is it this serious? Does it have to be a beef?
2: Girl, how long are you willing to let this overshadow your career?
3: Shanika, sat up there and talked that shit to me. And then when I checked you, respectfully, you shut all that disrespectful shit up. I didn't even know who you was. I came here for Jock and Shorty.
1: We're talking to Shanika and Clarissa Fields. What are your thoughts?
4: I had no problem with asking her that question. I give you a high five because as a woman, every woman with nothing with a married man wanted you to ask that question. And I thank you for that. I thank you.
5: I believe that Clarissa Shields is just tight about the situation. She didn't want to be asked about it. And I think she's just dead wrong for going on there and, like, talking about Miss Shanika like that. If she felt that way, she should have said all of that in the interview.
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What it do? 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

up in your App Store or Google Play. Coming up this hour, I got Trim, Zeddy Wheel, Fat Smack, Brent Fias, Fat Joe, Yee, Little Baby. But first, let's get this thing

Number one for hip hop and R&B 103.1. That was Trim, Coconut Water. Here's Zeddy Wheel featuring YK Nice. There it is. Keep it locked right here. It's We Out.

0: with Yab.
1: Larissa Fields, was it that bad? Is it this serious? Does it have to be a beef?
2: Girl, how long are you willing to let this overshadow your career?
3: Shanika, sat up there and talked that shit to me. And then when I checked you, respectfully, you shut all that disrespectful shit up. I didn't even know who you was. I came here for Jock and Shorty.
1: We're talking to Shanika Clarissa Fields. What are your thoughts?
4: I had no problem with asking her that question. I give you a high five because as a woman, every woman who's messing with a married man wanted you to ask that question. And I thank you for that. I thank you.
5: I believe that Clarissa Shields is just tight about the situation. She didn't want to be asked about it. And I think she just dead wrong for going on there and, like, talking about Miss Shanika like that. If she felt that way, she should have said all of that.

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Spammy. Number one for hip hop and R&B 103.1. That was Brent Faiyaz, Butterflies. Here's Fat Joe, Young Miami, Jadakiss, Victory Lap. Keep it locked right here. It's We Out. 1, 2, 3.

0: of give and take.
1: 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It's called I Can't Wait. Here's Coi Leray featuring NBA Youngboy, Better Than Yours. Keep it locked right here. It's We Out.

0: Larissa Fields. Was it that bad? Is it this serious? Does it have to be a beef?
1: Girl, how long are you willing to let this overshadow your career?
2: Shanika, sat up there and talked that shit to me. And then when I checked you, respectfully, you shut all that disrespectful shit up. I didn't even know who you was. I came here for Jock and Shorty.
0: We're talking to Shanika and Clarissa Fields. What are your thoughts?
3: I had no problem with asking her that question. I give you a high five because as a woman, every woman who's messing with a married man wanted you to ask that question. And I thank you for that. I thank you.
4: I believe that Clarissa Shields is just tight about the situation. She didn't want to be asked about it. And I think she's just dead wrong for going on there and like talking about Miss Shanika like that. If she felt that way, she should have said all of that in the interview.
0: Wake, wake up.
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